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1: Love has many voices, and in Songs in the Key of Love, the Esprit Singers bring them together in one unforgettable concert. 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Joyful, tender, reflective, and enduring. 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After the music, stay for a post-concert reception, an opportunity to meet the singers, connect with fellow supporters, and continue the conversation inspired by the music.

Yeah! Oh, boy. Give me some liquor, yeah.

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1: Good morning. It's 3 degrees in downtown Winnipeg. I'm Colleen Hood. Manitoba is cracking down on impaired drivers with tougher penalties now in effect. The province has introduced an automatic lifetime license ban for people convicted twice within 10 years of serious impaired driving offenses. Justice Minister Matt Weeb says the goal is simple, to keep people safe. Drivers convicted in cases involving injury or death will also face a zero alcohol requirement for life. The province says the changes are part of a broader push to prevent tragedies on Manitoba roads. If you have information about crime in your neighborhood, Manitoba Crime Stoppers wants to hear from you. Manitoba Crime Stoppers Chair Fran Miles says police often hear that people with information choose not to report it because they don't want to get involved or are concerned about their safety.
2: We're in a time where there are no secrets. Everybody knows something or somebody knows something, even if it's a little tiny piece of the something. So what the tip line does is give people a very safe, very anonymous place to report things to the police.
1: Callers can report crimes 24 hours a day, 7 days a week, and if their tip leads to an arrest, they may receive a cash reward while remaining completely anonymous. A well-known landmark in St. Malo is getting a new name and a fresh start. With more, here's reporter Afton Berg.
3: The Grotto of Our Lady of Lourdes is now being rebranded as the Ave Maria Grotto, a move aimed at reducing confusion and making it easier to recognize. Committee President Leo Rock says the change has been in the works for months.
4: We started discussing that late December, early 2026. The reason we did that is there is some confusion in the sense that we would call it Grotto Our Lady of Lourdes in St. Malo. And there's a town in Manitoba called Notre Dame de Lourdes. There was a little bit of confusion.
3: The new name comes from existing signage at the site and is expected to become more widely used this year. I'm Afton Berg.
1: The Manitoba Educators Association are celebrating Manitoba Music Month in May with a series of concerts taking place at the Manitoba Legislature in association with the Department of Education and Early Childhood Learning. The concert features students from schools across the province to celebrate the diverse music education that takes place in Manitoba. The first of these concerts takes place later on this morning. We'll get a preview of what people can expect from one of the organizers of Manitoba Music Month coming up on Morning Light. And a feast for the eyes and ears has taken over the Royal Manitoba Theatre Centre's John Hirsch main stage this month. Rababoo is a Métis cabaret experience created by Andrea Menard and Robert Walsh that

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0: It's a quiet start to your Monday morning commute with no stalls or crashes to report. Just some lane closures to keep in mind. Broadway between Roman Place and Maryland Street. The eastbound curb lane is closed for construction. Cavalier between Fair Lane and Portage Avenue. The southbound median lane and southbound middle lane will be closed for construction. Kennedy Street between Ellis and Cumberland Avenue, while the northbound lanes and the east side sidewalk will be closed. And McDermott Avenue between McPhillips Street and Myrtle Street, all of the eastbound and westbound lanes will be closed for sewer work. Let us know what else you're seeing out on the road. Give us a call or text us on the Shine Dental Talk and Text line at 204-336-1071.
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0: We've got a mixed bag of weather in store for us today. Mainly cloudy, a slight chance of flurries changing to a slight chance of rain showers this morning. It will be windy with wind gusting from the northwest 50 kilometers an hour to 70, diminishing to 30, gusting to 50 this afternoon. We'll see a high of just +4. Overnight, a partly cloudy sky will remain windy with a low of -4, a wind chill near -10 overnight. Tomorrow, clouds, windy, a high of 5 degrees, and on Wednesday, a mix of sun and cloud and a high of 7 degrees. For your full 5-day forecast, visit us online anytime at classic107.com or on the Classic 107 app.
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easing our way into another week with Claude Debussy. That was his arabesque number one, performed by Judy Lohman on the harp and Nora Schulman on the flute. My name is Nolan Kaler. It's great to have you with us on this May the 4th edition of Morning Lights, brought to you by Body Measure. School day six in the city of Winnipeg, hovering around the 3-degree mark here in the downtown, 2 degrees out at the airport on a very windy Monday morning. Not as bad as it was yesterday, but still quite a gust as you step outside. We've got plenty of things to keep you company if you're hanging out inside near a speaker, either a classic radio speaker on 107.1 or streaming at classic107.com or the Classic 107 app. Later on this morning, we're going to be hearing from Tyler Yip, one of the organizers of Manitoba Music Month, which celebrates Manitoba's music educators with concerts at the Manitoba Legislature. We'll tell you more about that. Plus, we'll take you down to the John Hirsch main stage at the Royal Manitoba Theatre Centre to learn more about Rubaboo with its creators and the show's director. It's already been charming audiences throughout the past weekend, and we'll get an up-close and personal look at it then. Gabriel Fauré continues our musical journey with more of the late 19th century French masters, this from his piano quintet, number one in D minor, performed by Pascal Roger and the Quatuor Isaïe.

with Katua Izai, joined by Pascal Roger, sharing music from Gabriel Fauré's Piano Quintet No. 1 in D minor here on Morning Light on Classic 107, presented by Body Measure. My name is Nolan Kaler, and we're going to do anything we can this morning to keep us out of the wind gusts and getting too swept away in the pressures that come with another week. So we're going to retreat into the woods to break up that wind a little bit. This from the poetic scenes of Benjamin Golda in the Woods, performed by the Slovak State Philharmonic Orchestra, Kosice.

Listening to music like that makes me want to go for a walk in the Bois des Esprits in the southern part of Winnipeg on a morning like this. If anything, just to get out of the wind, that is going to be so much a part of the experience for the rest of the day here in the city of Winnipeg, and indeed parts outside of the city as well. That was Bajima Goldaz in the woods from his Poetic Scenes, performed by the Slovak State Philharmonic Orchestra, Kosice, conducted by Kirk Trevor. 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My name is Nolan Kaler, and it's great to have you with us, whether you're joining us on classic107.com or the Classic 107 app, or if you have us dialed in on 107.1 FM here in Manitoba. We're going to switch over to music from the Scandinavian countries in just a second. We'll hear from the Danish composer Niels Gade in just a second, a perfect song for a morning. But first, some Danish-inspired music from the Frenchman Camille Saint-Saëns to carry us to our weather and traffic. A

Caprice sur des airs danois et russe. A caprice on the songs or airs from Danish and Russian roots, performed by Kimball Sykes, Joanna Gaffer, Charles Heyman, and Stéphane Lemelin.

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1: It's a quiet start to your Monday morning commute with no stalls or crashes to report. Just some lane closures to keep in mind. Broadway between Roman Place and Maryland Street. The eastbound curb lane is closed for construction. Cavalier between Fair Lane and Portage Avenue. The southbound median lane and southbound middle lane will be closed for construction. Kennedy Street between Ellis and Cumberland Avenue, while the northbound lanes and the east side sidewalk will be closed. And McDermott Avenue between McPhillips Street and Myrtle Street, all of the eastbound and westbound lanes will be closed for sewer work. Let us know what else you're seeing out on the road. 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
1: We'll see clouds today, a slight chance of flurries this morning, changing to a slight chance of rain showers later in the day. It will be windy, with wind gusting from the northwest 50 to 70 kilometers an hour, diminishing to just 30 to 50 kilometers an hour this afternoon, a high of 4 degrees. Overnight, a partly cloudy sky, windy, a low of minus 4. Tomorrow, clouds, a high of 5 degrees, a wind chill of minus 5 in the morning. And on Wednesday, we'll see a mix of sun and cloud and a high of 7 degrees. For your full five.

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The Danish National Radio Choir, conducted by Jesper Jorgensen, sharing a morning song, a Morgensang by Nils Gade, here on Morning Light on Classic 107, presented by Body Measure. My name is Nolan Kaler. It's great to have you with us on this Monday, May the 4th of 2026. It is school day 6 in the city of Winnipeg, still hovering around that 3-degree mark here in the downtown, just a forecast high of 4 degrees today, although looking at the forecasts, we're going to see slightly warmer temperatures as we go through the rest of the week, especially once we get towards the weekend. We will take a journey away from our current environments to someplace far more remote, the Faroe Islands, a place that fascinated Carl Nielsen throughout his life. Nielsen said this of the inspiration for this rhapsodic overture, a fantasy journey that is carrying audiences to the Faroes this morning. "It reminds me," says Nielsen, "of people who go around quietly and yet have a strong effect on others because behind the calm, you sense solid substance. You can't call Faroese song melancholy. Rather, it gives the impression of a mind that is resigned to the will of fate."

0: A Fantasy Journey to the Faroe Islands, a rhapsodic overture by Carl Nielsen, performed by the Gothenburg Symphony Orchestra, Esa-Pekka Salonen conducting. My name is Nolan Kaler. You're listening to Morning Light on Classic 107, presented by Body Measure. I've got one more piece in this first hour of our time together on Morning Light, coming up after this.
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0: Coming up to 7 o'clock here, we'll step aside to update you on your news and traffic as well as your weather forecast, especially with all of this wind that is circulating around the city of Winnipeg today. In the next hour of the show, we'll have our poem of the morning. Plus, we will take you down to the John Hirsch main stage at the Royal Manitoba Theatre Centre to learn more about Rubaboo. The Métis Cabaret Celebration. We'll be speaking with director Alanis King, as well as the show's stars and creators, Robert Walsh and Andrea Menard. Before we get to that, though, we'll hear from Avant Alnis and this music, the third piece of his four piano pieces, performed by Erling Eriksson here on Morning Light.

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1: Good morning. It's 3 degrees in downtown Winnipeg. I'm Colleen Hood. Manitoba drivers convicted of serious impaired driving offenses will now face stricter rules. The province has implemented lifetime license bans for some repeat offenders and a zero alcohol policy for others. Those who break the rules could face fines, vehicle impoundment, and additional suspensions. Justice Minister Matt Weeb says the message is clear, saying impaired driving is a serious threat to public safety. The province says these measures are designed to make roads safer for everyone. It was all hands on deck after a large wildfire broke out near Rivers, Manitoba late Saturday morning. The Riverdale Fire Department, along with crews from Whitehead, Wallace, Woodworth, and Rapid City, battled the grass fire for more than 12 hours near Highway 250. Firefighters remained on scene overnight to deal with hot spots. Local colonies and residents pitched in, supplying water, equipment, and even meals for crews. A local construction company also helped cut fire breaks to slow the spread. Officials say strong winds over the weekend were concerning, and they are urging people not to burn outdoors or toss lit cigarettes. The Manitoba Fiddle Association's Wall of Fame induction ceremony was held recently at the Carmen Community Hall. William Del Rome is one of three Manitoba fiddlers inducted. Winnipeg actor Corey Wojcik recalled the lessons he learned from his great-grandfather.
2: If it was natural, a fiddle would have grown out of his arm. It was just his gift and his thing that he can give to the world. And I think that's what me as his grandchild remembers and tries to keep going. And what keeps me going when times get tough is to remember that we have been blessed with gifts and we should share them.
1: The Manitoba Fiddle Association's Wall of Fame induction ceremony took place on April 26th. The Manitoba Educators Association are celebrating Manitoba Music Month in May with a series of concerts taking place at the Manitoba Legislature in association with the Department of Education and Early Childhood Learning. The concert features students from schools across the province to celebrate the diverse music education that takes place in Manitoba. The first of these concerts takes place later on this morning. We'll get a preview of what people can expect from one of the organizers of Manitoba Music Month coming up on Morning Light. And a feast for the eyes and ears has taken over the Royal Manitoba Theatre Centre's John Hirsch main stage this month. Rababoo is a Métis cabaret experience created by Andrea Menard and Robert Walsh that shares songs of love, history, and resilience. Menard adds that she hopes that this can be a piece that inspires unity and reconciliation amongst all treaty people.
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1: Rababoo runs at John Hirsch main stage of the Royal Manitoba Theatre Centre until May 23rd. 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
1: It's a quiet start to your Monday morning commute with no stalls or crashes to report. Just some lane closures to keep in mind. Broadway between Roman Place and Maryland Street. The eastbound curb lane is closed for construction. Cavalier between Fair Lane and Portage Avenue. The southbound median lane and southbound middle lane will be closed for construction. Kennedy Street between Ellis and Cumberland Avenue, while the northbound lanes and the east side sidewalk will be closed. And McDermott Avenue between McPhillan.

0: be windy with wind gusting from the northwest 50 kilometers an hour to 70, diminishing to 30, gusting to 50 this afternoon. We'll see a high of just plus 4. Overnight, a partly cloudy sky will remain windy with a low of minus 4, a wind chill near minus 10 overnight. Tomorrow, clouds, windy, a high of 5 degrees. And on Wednesday, a mix of sun and cloud and a high of 7 degrees. For your full 5-day forecast, visit us online anytime at classic107.com or on the Classic 107 app.
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Nothing like a little trumpet music to wake us up on a Monday morning. That was Niklas Eklund joining the Drottningholm Baroque Ensemble for music from Johann Melchior Mölters, Trumpet Concerto No. 1. Here on Morning Light on Classic 107, presented by Body Measure. My name is Nolan Kaler, still around 3 degrees here in downtown Winnipeg. 2 degrees out at the airport with those strong winds still gusting out of the northwest. School day 6 in the city of Winnipeg. Here's what's still to come here on the show. Our poem of the morning on the way in just a little while. Plus this hour, we take you down to the Royal Manitoba Theatre Centre's John Hirsch main stage to tell you more about Rubaboo, which is a translation for leftovers stew, which is a perfect description for the Métis Cabaret celebration created by Andrea Menard and Robert Walsh. We'll hear from them, plus director Alanis King coming up in just a little bit. Plus Tyler Yip from Manitoba Music Month will join us to celebrate Manitoba's music educators throughout the month of May. He'll talk us through some of the celebrations that are planned at the Manitoba Legislature. We'll continue along with George Philip Telemann, and since we're about to get into some conversations about the violin and the fiddle and how different cultures can intersect, we'll hear this trio sonata for two violins and continuo in E-flat major from the first book of George Philip Telemann's Tafelmusik, this performance by the Audion Ensemble.

The Audio Ensemble, led by Kevin Mallon, performing George Philip Telemann's Trio Sonata for Two Violins and Continuo in E flat major here on Morning Lights on Classic 107, presented by Body Measure. My name is Nolan Kaler, and E flat major in George Philip Telemann's time sounded, of course, a tone lower, just based on the requirements of the instruments of the day, which means that it sounds more like D major, which is the key of one of the main songs flowing through Rubaboo at the Royal Manitoba Theatre Centre.

0: That's just a taste of rababu, which is the Mishif word for a leftovers stew. It's a Métis cabaret celebration created by Andrea Menard, whose voice you heard singing just there, alongside Robert Walsh, who was on the guitar. I had a chance to catch up with both of them on the stage at the Royal Manitoba Theatre Centre last week to ask more about what parts go into the rababu.
1: So the rababu is a super stew.
2: That's right?
1: Right. Which means it's got a whole bunch of mix. There's a mixture of ingredients. And this, the name came first. So the name came first. And I always say that I get the downloads, the inspiration from the grandmothers. And so the name came first. And then when they gave me that a rababu needs the four sacred elements, earth, wind, water, fire, I went, boom, I get it. So all of a sudden we had a structure for our show, and Robert and I got together and went, what's the water section? What's the, and so I knew I had to go away and write it, but we created the container together. And it was like, and the music, obviously.
2: Right.
1: So it's like, does this song belong in this one? Oh, this one's so obvious. And so the title came first, the soup, the four elements came next, and then all the songs and everything else around that.
2: So I'd love to hear from you, Robert, about the music and how the songs then come together in rababu, as you are trying to say. Is this a water section song? Is this a fire section song? How does that all work in process?
3: It really all came out of this first get together where we went, okay, Andrea has got this mission. We're doing this now, and that is often how our work starts. She gets some kind of download, and we go right. And so she came over to my place, and we figured this stuff out. And then we also, part of the process was going, what songs have we written that would really

0: work in the show to that will do the job that we're trying to convey, and then what have we not written, and then for the rest of the whatever 2 days we wrote a million songs and they show up in the show too, so we kind of went, okay, what have we not told yet, and what do we need to tell, and how do we need to tell it. And Andrea had also written some songs on her own that are all like your giveaway album and stuff is so beautiful, some little water songs and stuff, so we knew we had to find a place in the show for that stuff. But it's funny, when people know that we've written music together all these years, right, people often assume I'm the music guy and she's the lyricist, and it really isn't the case at all. We both do both. Like, Andrea doesn't play an instrument, but she is great with melodies and stuff, so that's how we co-create. And it's almost always from the point of view of Andrea's had some kind of inspiration, this is where we're heading, and now let's make it happen.
1: So we talked about that inspiration point a couple times here, Andrea, that there is this, well, you've described it as a boom, you've described it as a download just now. What sorts of, and this is such a personal story for you as well, there's so many connections to who you are. What sorts of ways do these stories tell, not just a literal story, but we were talking before with Alanis King, your director, about the overall story that comes alongside of you, this story of the world that also factors in to Rubaboo's, journey?
2: Well, that's a great question, because yes, I'm an actor, yes, I'm a singer and a speaker and a writer, but who I am at heart is someone who wants to bring people together. I want to bring people home to themselves, to their compassion, because our world will be a better place to live for all if we can activate the beautiful part of our nature. And there's so much ignorance and so much fear in communication with Canada and Canadians and Indigenous people, and that with compassion and with a little bit of heart and love, we really can go a long, long way. And so that's my purpose that I just happen to sing and I just happen to write and I just happen to, act. So everything I do is furthering that purpose. And so I sometimes don't know how it's going to come out, because when I say I have a relationship with the grandmothers, like the ones in the spirit realm, I really become an open vessel to go. I make appointments with them to say, I have to finish this thing, so show up, I have 1 week to write it.
1: Right.
2: And I wrote it
0: it's
2: in a week.
0: It's true, yeah.
2: So it comes through really clean, because I'm very trusting of going, okay, I'm ready, let's go. And so when it comes through, I trust that it matches the purpose I'm here to do. So I don't care about, I'm not ambitious about how it's received. I'm not ambitious about, ooh, I hope I get awards. I don't care. I've given that away.

0: in Winnipeg, a place that is, of course, so closely tied to the Red River Métis. Yep. It's the homeland, the national homeland of the Red River Métis. But what does it mean for you all to be performing this here on Treaty 1 territory?
1: For me personally, as a white Canadian, it's a chance to be part of the solution, I think, in a way, or to bring a message of I'm listening.
0: Yeah.
1: I want to do better. I want us to move forward together. For me personally, I've been coming here over the years, and I have a good buddy, Daniel Tuga, who took me around, and he does things. He showed me Louis Riel's tomb and stuff. And so I've been aware of some of this history. Like, you feel it in your bones walking around Winnipeg. To me, it's so, so present and powerful. But having worked with Andrea all these years and seen up close and personally Indigenous ways, teachings, people, Métis culture, and I've really, you know, feel really kind of privileged to have been able to see it on the inside, and I feel very emotional being here, to be honest. Like, to me, it's so important for us to bring this show here now, and it's funny, we were just saying the teachings of the show and the messages in the show feel like they're more important now than when we created the show.
0: Wow.
1: That it's resonating. The world is in such a weird place right now.
0: Yeah.
1: It's this kind of thing that's going to make the changes we need. So, and to be here where it all began is really, really cool for me.
0: Couldn't make a more compelling case to be here for this show if I tried, so we're going to leave it there. Rubaboo runs here at the Royal Manitoba Theatre Centre for the next few weeks. We'll have more details, of course, classic107.com and the Classic 107 app. Andrea and Robert, this has been a real treat to get to know the show through you. Thank you so much for taking the time.
2: Thank you so much for having us. Honored.
1: Yep.
3: We'll learn more about Rubaboo coming up in just a little bit from director Alanis King, but for now, we'll hear from some other sources of wisdom. They come in the form of our Poem of the Morning, which is dedicated to a new month, coming up after your weather and traffic update. But first, music inspired by another wise guy, King Solomon.

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1: It is still a very quiet drive out there with no stalls or crashes to report, but there are some lane closures that you may want to keep in mind. Portage Avenue between David Street and Westwood Drive. The eastbound median lane and eastbound middle lane will be closed for construction. Pembina Highway between South Park and Chancellor Drive. The northbound median lane is closed for communications work. Osborne Street between Mulvey and Glasgow. The southbound curb lane is closed for construction. And Cavalier between Fairlane and Portage Avenue. The southbound median lane and southbound middle lane are closed for construction. If you spot anything else, let us know. 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
1: We'll see clouds today, a slight chance of flurries this morning, changing to a slight chance of rain showers later in the day. It will be windy, with the wind gusting from the northwest 50 to 70 kilometers an hour, diminishing to just 30 to 50 kilometers an hour this afternoon, a high of 4 degrees. Overnight, a partly cloudy sky, windy, a low of minus 4. Tomorrow, clouds, a high of 5 degrees, a wind chill of minus 5 in the morning. And on Wednesday, we'll see a mix of sun and cloud and a high of 7 degrees. For your full 5-day forecast, visit

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2: School day 6 in the city of Winnipeg today, already almost at our forecast high of 4 degrees. I know that seems pretty low, but we've got a little bit of extra power this morning to help get us through. If you're a Star Wars fan, you know what I'm talking about. May the 4th be with you. It's time now for our poem of the morning, which also provides us some semblance of power and wisdom, much like the wisdom we are encountering in Rubaboo, which is the Métis Celebration Cabaret on at the John Hirsch main stage at the Royal Manitoba Theatre Centre. We'll hear more about that coming up from director Alanis King. But first, our poem of the morning by Mary Oliver called May. May, and among the miles of leafing, blossoms storm out of the darkness. Windflowers and moccasin flowers. The bees dive into them, and I too, to gather their spiritual honey. Mute and meek, yet theirs is the deepest certainty that this existence too, this sense of well-being, the flourishing of the physical body, rides near the hub of the miracle that everything is a part of, is as good as a poem or a prayer, can also make luminous any dark place on earth.

0: The first of two English idylls for small orchestra by George Butterworth, performed by the English Chamber Orchestra here on Morning Light on Classic 107, presented by Body Measure. My name is Nolan Kaler, and we've been talking about Rubaboo this hour. This is the new Métis Cabaret celebration happening down at the John Hirsch main stage at the Royal Manitoba Theatre Centre, and it will be until May the 23rd. We heard it in the last half hour from its creators and stars, Andrea Menard and Robert Walsh, but also the show is technically a stage production as well, and that's where stage director Alanis King comes into the picture. I sat down with Alanis King, well, I stood with her, really, in the seats at the RMTC, and asked her more about what her role is in bringing everything together, all of these different elements in this leftovers stew that is Rubaboo.
1: Well, it's just that. Robert Walsh is the show's musical director, mm-hmm. and he's actually an award-winning musical director. He's also the co-creator of all the songs that you're hearing here tonight at mm-hmm. Rubaboo. So I come in as the theater director because it is a live performance. Mm-hmm. I have a background in specifically Anishinaabe theater, native theater, specifically Anishinaabe, but as a playwright and as a theater director. So Andrew Menard and I have collaborated before on her piece. It was called The Velvet Devil, and it too was a musical. So because of a director's relationship with a performer is one of trust, and we have that together. We're collaborators, but we're friends, I'm such a huge fan of her work. I think that Andrew Menard is one of our true Canadian treasures, and certainly a Métis, she's one of the belles of, of the Métis people. Yeah. So she's known for her music, and she's been singing since she was a young child. And also, I think as a songwriter, she's evolved so much over the many years that I've known her. So I really feel that Rubaboo is her tour de force, because she has to, for 90 minutes, carry the show. Although she has three musicians helping her deliver every song, she's the one who drives the in-between, the monologues, the setup, the historical or cultural or personal significance of each song the audience is about to hear. She's in charge of allowing the audience to participate and sing and let their own voices be heard. She generously gives the women in the audience a water song, because it's the woman's women's gift is the water, life-giving.
2: There's so much to break down within all of that. When it comes to the approach of creating this show, you mentioned your background in Anishinaabe theater to make all this happen. How do you think audiences who are

0: interacting with this style of theater creation for the very first time might see this and go, oh, this is a different sort of characteristic, a different sort of feel than maybe other shows that mm-hmm. they get to see here at the Royal Manitoba Theatre Centre.
1: Yeah. Well, I think that some people who don't know Andrea Menard at all, they'll walk away knowing her personally a little more because this is her personal story. Mm-hmm. She does a lot of reflection on her place in the Métis world and her identity as a Métis woman. But also the Métis history in Canada alone. Métis people are new people.
0: Yeah.
1: So she also explores that. And but above all of that, we have a world where it's her being more of a supernatural being, more like a god or goddess, someone who tells the story of how creation evolved, how it arrived here, and where we as humankind belong in that creation. So it's a reinforcement of the gift of stewardship of the land that Aboriginal people are known for, and also the connection to the land. So in that way, our worldview is the very diametric opposite of the dominant worldview,
0: yeah.
1: where we put all life before us, and all life is before us, and then last in the order of life is the human.
0: Right.
1: Yeah.
0: So then there's the positing of the entire story that has come before what a traditional theater audience might see as the story.
1: Yeah.
0: In that sense, there is always in, there's almost always in the creation of theater projects like this that are so closely tied with Métis culture, with Anishinaabe culture, there's always seemingly, and it seems like this when I watched it on the stage just now, an element of fun, an element of humor yeah. that goes along with this. What has it been like putting this project together, especially considering that you've known your fellow collaborators up here, Andrea and Robert, yeah. for in the way that you have?
1: Mm-hmm. Well, I think that any First Nation culture has the ability to laugh, the ability to, and that's because of cultural heroes like Nanabush, Chibiabos, Majiquas, Dabajaman. So a non-native audience will experience an insight into Métis and First Nation culture, but also, you know, the reflection on how the European way of the fiddle connects to all of that, and how the drum, the hand drum, connects to that. And that merging is what's being celebrated here, not only with the audience, with them to participate in some of the songs, but also as the band itself, how they deliver the songs together.
0: Yeah.
1: It's quite dynamic.
0: It is very dynamic to watch. We've talked about what maybe an audience that is inexperienced with Indigenous theater, Anishinaabe theater, Métis theater might see on the stage, but I'm going to put you up in the lobby for a second.
1: Okay.
0: Once the show is done and you're hearing people who have a Métis background, have an Indigenous background, because I'm willing to bet they're going to show up here in force too to check this out. What do you hope that they see and experience with Rupavu?
1: Their voices, I hope that they feel some comfort in knowing that they belong, they're part of this show. They're the ones being celebrated here. And we want them to feel that. And that's what we've experienced in other cities with First Nation and Métis people, is that they get the jokes quick, they play along, they know the aspects that have more of a serious tone, because all of us have been through and know our history, you know. So if it touches on the theme of residential school at one moment, then another moment it sets up a beautiful story of, you know, Nanabush, and then there's a lot of humor in there, or about my mare's Rababu, and you know, so Andrea has a very spiritual connection in her approach, you know, because she's a empath, and because she's able to really listen to her ancestors. I really believe that she is, you know, we all can be guided by that, you know, and we all have that ability to be guided, you know, in our own prayer and offerings. So I think that, you know, First Nations people and Métis people will connect to those things, whether it's the river or the Red River, the settlements, all of the history that we've shared. But that connection to the land is what sings through. You know.
0: Absolutely. You mentioned that this show has gone

0: through a number of communities already, mm-hmm. and now it arrives here on Treaty 1 territory in the traditional homeland of the Red River Métis. What does it mean to you and the rest of the crew to be sharing this story here in this community?
1: It's been truly an honor because we've wanted and we had that vision quite a while ago that wouldn't that be nice if we could somehow play in Winnipeg, which was once called the Red River.
0: Yeah.
1: And I think that that connection, to actually realize that, is such a satisfying, you know, feeling that all of us have the opportunity now to sing to this very land base.
0: Yeah.
1: And there's no greater gift as artists to be able to share 27 performances, I believe,
0: yeah.
1: that we've been brought here to do. And so that's, you know, that's just rare. It's rare in Canada, but it's quite the opportunity. And you know, someone like Andrea and her ensemble that she puts together are the ones who are meant to be doing this show. And they've connected so much after every production that now we feel, you know, this is our fifth time, that the music gets richer. There's new notes found to make, you know, certain parts of a song you know, grow, and how they speak to each other as performers musically. I just love that part.
0: Yeah.
1: So that always is really, really touching. I find the music is what touches people the most.
0: Mm.
1: Her own charisma and her own sense of humor and her own clown work as a performer, you know, that's what I love about working with her. Just that actor strength she has and possesses, that innate talent. You don't get to work with many talented people like that in Canada. And certainly then when you break that down to the First Nations pool, you know, I think she's one of those rare ones within the, and because I've been around for many decades,
0: sure.
1: I've seen a lot of performers.
0: Sure. People get to see that rare talent and this incredible show here at the John Hirsch Main Stage at the Royal Manitoba Theatre Centre. We'll have more information, of course, at classic107.com and the Classic 107 app. Alanis King, this has been such a treat to get to know this show more through you today. Thank you so much for taking the time.
1: No problem at all. Thank you. Miigwech.
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James Ennison, Edouard Laurel sharing La Capucieuse. Music by Edward Elgar here on Morning Light on Classic 107, brought to you by Body Measure. James Ennis will be in Manitoba this week for two recitals, one at Brandon University on Thursday night at the Lorne Watson Recital Hall, and then on Friday night at Knox United Church here in Winnipeg, presented by the Manitoba Chamber Orchestra. Both of those have officially sold out. So if you've got lucky tickets to go see this thing, then... well, bully for you. We're coming up to 8 o'clock here on Morning Lights. In the next hour of the show, we'll hear from Tyler Yip, one of the organizers of Music Month, celebrating Manitoba's music education and all the amazing diversity that is represented in it. We're going to march on into our next hour and your top of the hour news, weather, and traffic updates with this march, a folk song from Somerset, music by Rayfon Williams, performed by the Boston Pops Orchestra.

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1: Good morning. It's 3 degrees in downtown Winnipeg. I'm Colleen Hood. Manitoba is cracking down on impaired drivers with tougher penalties now in effect. The province has introduced an automatic lifetime license ban for people convicted twice within 10 years of serious impaired driving offenses. Justice Minister Matt Weeb says the goal is simple, to keep people safe. Drivers convicted in cases involving injury or death will also face a zero alcohol requirement for life. The province says the changes are part of a broader push to prevent tragedies on Manitoba roads. If you have information about crime in your neighborhood, Manitoba Crime Stoppers wants to hear from you. Manitoba Crime Stoppers Chair Fran Miles says police often hear that people with information choose not to report it because they don't want to get involved or are concerned about their safety.
2: We're in a time where there are no secrets. Everybody knows something or somebody knows something, even if it's a little tiny piece of the something. So what the tip line does is give people a very safe, very anonymous place to report things to the police.
1: Callers can report crimes 24 hours a day, 7 days a week, and if their tip leads to an arrest, they may receive a cash reward while remaining completely anonymous. A well-known landmark in St. Malo is getting a new name and a fresh start. With more, here's reporter Afton Berg.
3: The Grotto of Our Lady of Lourdes is now being rebranded as the Ave Maria Grotto, a move aimed at reducing confusion and making it easier to recognize. Committee President Leo Rock says the change has been in the works for months.
4: We started discussing that late December, early 2026. The reason we did that is there is some confusion in the sense that we would call it Grotto Our Lady of Lourdes in St. Malo. And there's a town in Manitoba called Notre Dame de Lourdes. There was a little bit of confusion.
3: The new name comes from existing signage at the site and is expected to become more widely used this year. I'm Afton Berg.
1: The Manitoba Educators Association are celebrating Manitoba Music Month in May with a series of concerts taking place at the Manitoba Legislature in association with the Department of Education and Early Childhood Learning. The concert features students from schools across the province to celebrate the diverse music education that takes place in Manitoba. The first of these concerts takes place later on this morning. We'll get a preview of what people can expect from one of the organizers of Manitoba Music Month coming up on Morning Light. And a feast for the eyes and ears has taken over the Royal Manitoba Theatre Centre's John Hirsch main stage this month. Rababoo is a Métis cabaret experience created by Andrea Menard and Robert Walsh that shares songs of love, history, and resilience. Menard adds that she hopes that this can be a piece that inspires unity and reconciliation amongst all treaty people.
5: Who I am at heart is someone who wants to bring people together. I want to bring people home to themselves, to their compassion, because our world will be a better place to live for all if we can activate the beautiful part of our nature.
1: Rababoo runs

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1: So excited to have Body Measure as the latest member of the Morning Light family here on Classic 107. We'll be hearing from co-owner Melina Elliott coming up in the next couple of weeks as we learn more about the work that Body Measure does to help people get all of the information that they need to make the most optimized decisions about their own personal health. Coming up in this hour of the show, in the meantime, we'll be speaking with music educator Tyler Yip from the Seven Oaks School Division and the Manitoba Music Educators Association about Music Month taking place here in Manitoba this month. They've got four concerts planned at the Manitoba Legislature, and we will get a preview of those and find out why these celebrations are so important coming up as well. Our featured work is on the way after 9 o'clock. Hope you're able to join us for that. In the meantime, to ease us into another week, this is Magdalena Hoffman on the harp sharing a Nocturne in B-flat major by John Field.

a perfectly relaxing start to our Monday, May the 4th, courtesy of John Fields. That was Magdalena Hoffman sharing an arrangement of Fields' Nocturne in B-flat major. Always great to hear from the inventor of the Nocturne here on Morning Light on Classic 107, presented by Body Measure. My name is Nolan Keeler. It strikes me that that is quite good reading music as well. And in case you missed it, on Friday's edition of Morning Light, we welcomed in Chris Hall from McNally Robinson Booksellers for the May edition of What to Read, always one of our favorite parts of the month. We have five new titles for you to check out over at classic107.com and on the Classic 107 app. A great way to stay tuned in with us no matter what you might be up to on this Monday, school day six in the city of Winnipeg. We'll stick with some good reading music here as well with Joseph Haydn, although I think that this tempo marking might cause us to have to get up and move around a little bit, courtesy of Haydn's 84th Symphony in E-flat major.

the Austro-Hungarian Haydn Orchestra, led by Adam Fischer, performing music from Joseph Haydn's 84th Symphony in E-flat major here on Morning Light on Classic 107, presented by Body Measure. I've got some spring music to help frame our weather and traffic update. We'll hear from John Knowles Payne in just a little bit from his In the Spring Symphony, his second such symphony. We'll hear a movement called the May Night Fantasy, but not before we hear from the Spring Sonata No. 5 in F major of Ludwig van Beethoven, shared by Andrew Wan and Charles-Richard Amelin.

0: 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Do you have a traffic tip? Let us know on the Shine Dental Talk and Text line at 204-336-1071.
1: We have one major issue in traffic now, and that is a power outage in the St. James Industrial Park area that has knocked out several intersections. You're going to want to treat that as an always stop. One intersection we know for sure is affected is Empress and Ellis. Those lights are not working. Treat that as an always stop, as well as Wellington and St. James Street. Let us know what else you're seeing out on the road. 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

0: 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Transcendence runs until May 20th. 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
7: We'll see clouds today, a slight chance of flurries this morning, changing to a slight chance of rain showers later in the day. It will be windy, with wind gusting from the northwest 50 to 70 kilometers an hour, diminishing to just 30 to 50 kilometers an hour this afternoon, a high of 4 degrees. Overnight, a partly cloudy sky, windy, a low of minus 4. Tomorrow, clouds, a high of 5 degrees, a wind chill of minus 5 in the morning. And on Wednesday, we'll see a mix of sun and cloud and a high of 7 degrees. For your full 5-day forecast, visit us online anytime at classic107.com or on the Classic 107 app.
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0: Joanne Folletta leading the Ulster Orchestra in the May Night Fantasy of John Knowles Payne from his Second Symphony in A Major, also known as In the Spring, on this May the 4th of 2026. My name is Nolan Kaler. It's School Day 6 in the city of Winnipeg. Still looking for that forecast high of 4 degrees, although the outskirts of the city have gotten a little bit warmer since we started the show back at 6 o'clock. Everywhere currently sitting at 3 degrees with those strong wind gusts out of the northwest. My name is Nolan Kaler, and it's great to have you with us on this Monday morning, whether you're streaming us at classic107.com or on the Classic 107 app, or if you've got us dialed in on the FM dial 107.1. For the first time since 2023, Music Month will be celebrating the diversity and achievements of music education across Manitoba. The initiative is presented by the Manitoba Music Educators Association in partnership with the Department of Education and Early Childhood Learning, and will bring over 700 students from across the province to perform in concerts at the Manitoba Legislature. Tyler Yip is an arts educator in the Seven Oaks School Division and one of the organizers of Music Month, and he joins us now to tell us more. Good morning, Tyler.
1: Good morning, Nolan.
0: So what's it been like organizing this return of Music Month to the province over the last little while to do the first celebration since 2023?
1: Yeah, it's actually been a lot of fun. We have a great committee. We have a great committee chair in Erin Lees, and she has, sort of steered that ship very well. As you said, it's our first concert series in quite a while. In 2023, we only did a single day. So we have 4 concerts at the legislature, and then backing up to early April, we did

0: one sort of Music Month showcase that was videotaped and will be shared on our social media accounts this month. So yeah, we are very excited, and it's our good fortune to be able to doing this.
1: Well, so much to be excited about with everything going on, and looking at all of the schools that are participating, they do run the gamut in everything from different age brackets to different parts of the province. What was it like going to these schools saying, hey, here's our idea for how to celebrate music education in Manitoba this month, and what were their responses like?
0: Yeah, well, I guess our pitch was made through emails and social media. So it is kind of challenging to get to a bunch of different schools within the province, but it was open to the entire province. And we have a lot of, you know, followers on our socials and people read the emails. So yes, as you mentioned, we got a lot of, you know, diversity and just sort of that sort of depth and breadth between the K-12, system. And we're going to be featuring bands and choirs and fiddle groups and guitar groups and ORF and so all kinds of different things.
1: The first concert takes place later on this morning at the legislature. We'll get into the rest of the concerts in just a second, but what can people expect to hear this morning if they are in the vicinity of the legislature?
0: Yeah, so we can hear Ecole South Point kick everything off. So that's like a group that's, I believe, a grade 4 and 5 group. And they're going to be playing ORF instruments. So remember back to those, you know, elementary days with xylophones and metallophones, that sort of thing. Daniel Mack is going to be with us. They're bringing one of their bands. There's an Indigenous choir from River Bend within Seven Oaks that's going to be singing. New Era Junior Choir, and then the Amber Trails Vocal Jazz. So, you know, audience members in person and on our YouTube stream are going to hear a lot of different things. It's going to be a little fun, very fun. Also, Minister Schmidt is going to bring greetings for us. And Carla Ferguson, who's the Executive Director for Manitoba Choral Association, is going to MC.
1: Fantastic. And then we've got 3 more concerts taking place throughout the month on May 13th, 20th, and 27th. What are some highlights that you are looking forward to seeing as part of these celebrations that maybe are a bit different than what people might expect?
0: Yeah, well, I guess it is unique. And, it's also very special to have a bunch of different schools represented at a bunch of different age levels, different genres of music education showcased. Also, you know, I'm looking forward to hearing from the minister and then some, you know, MLAs as well, bring greetings. We have different MCs for every concert. Our French language dedicated concert is May 20th. So that's mm-hmm. also really fun. Yeah, we're just trying to bring sort of a wide breadth of groups and experience to the ledge and to a wider audience.
1: What do you hope, as you're sharing these concerts this month, that the public sees in these celebrations about the value of music and arts education in this province, in an age where that value seems to

0: signify to you as a member of the Manitoba Music Educators Association? And what does that support hopefully signal as you continue to try and bolster what the value of arts education can be to students across the province?
1: Yeah, like we really are fortunate. I think our, you know, MMEA has a really good relationship with government. We are able to meet with government from time to time. We also have received funding from our government. You know, so sometimes in the way we show value is through funding, is through money. And so for our government to say, here, you know, here's some money, organize a concert series. We are doing it in the house where, you know, folks are controlling the levers for, you know, you can have programs here and there, and that's that sort of access piece. I know in other provinces, they are maybe not at that point,
0: yeah,
1: right, where they're able to have conversations with government, able to access funding. So we really see it as our good fortune, and we really value the partnership. And yeah, we all agree that this is important in kids' lives.
0: So maybe it's a little bit early to be asking this question, but now that this Music Month celebration is back for 2026, what sorts of things do you all have in mind at the Manitoba Music Educators Association for maybe next year as you continue these celebrations? How will this keep getting bigger and better to rightfully celebrate all of the amazing music education that goes on in Manitoba?
1: Yeah, so I think, you know, we are sort of at the beginnings of this. We've been all taking kind of notes as our planning has gone through and say, you know what, for next year, it would be good to do this, or maybe we can do that to sort of make the planning process a little better. We do have a request into the minister's office to meet with her. You know, we haven't had that sort of wrap up roundtable yet, but I know we're all sort of, we have ideas and we're taking notes as to how can we, yeah, as you mentioned, not only keep what we have, but expand.
0: So exciting to see how this expansion will take place. But first, we get to celebrate Music Month this May with concerts taking place today, May 13th, May 20th, and May 27th. All these concerts starting at 11:30 on the Grand Staircase at the Manitoba Legislature and going until 12:30. We'll have more details at classic107.com and the Classic 107 app. Tyler Yip, it's been a real treat getting to hear more about this from you this morning. All the best for your celebrations and happy Music Month.
1: Thanks, Nolan. Nice to chat with you.
0: You could make the case that being in education is one of the hardest

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And how could life possibly be strenuous with music like that to keep us company? That was The Strenuous Life, music by Scott Joplin, performed by the Albertosaurus Tuba Quartet here on Morning Light on Classic 107, presented by Body Measure. Manitoba opera audiences can look forward to Scott Joplin's music taking the stage at the Centennial Concert Hall this fall as they present Treemonisha, a musical reimagining, which is being presented in partnership with Toronto's Volcano Theatre. If you want to learn more about that production, plus find out a couple of musical excerpts courtesy of one of the show's stars, Nina Bickersteth, you can find that over at classic107.com and the Classic 107 app. Don't forget also to subscribe to the Classic 107 YouTube channel this morning to be able to get our full interviews shared right to your homepage. 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You can just fill out your email address and we will send information right to you how you like it in your inbox. Still to come, our featured work is something that Star Wars fans, I think, are going to appreciate on this May the 4th. If you know, you know. But to carry us to your 9 o'clock news and weather update and to the final hour of Morning Light on this Monday, why be strenuous when there's just such a wonderful world around us? 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

0: Andrea Menard and Robert Walsh that share songs of love, history, and resilience. Menard adds that she hopes that this can be a piece that inspires unity and reconciliation amongst all treaty peoples.
1: Who I am at heart is someone who wants to bring people together. 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

0: The Los Angeles Philharmonic, led by Zubin Mehta, sharing the Star Wars suite of John Williams on this May the 4th. 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My name is Nolan Kaler. We'd love to hear what you think about those pieces that you just heard and what themes you caught from the Star Wars franchise. Let us know by texting the Shine Dental Talk and text line 204-336-1071. I have a similar sort of Star Wars-esque saga, courtesy of Sergei Prokofiev, coming up after a look at your weather forecast.
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1: We'll see clouds today, a slight chance of flurries this morning, changing to a slight chance of rain showers later in the day. It will be windy, with the wind gusting from the northwest 50 to 70 kilometers an hour, diminishing to just 30 to 50 kilometers an hour this afternoon, a high of 4 degrees. Overnight, a partly cloudy sky, windy, a low of minus 4. Tomorrow,

0: clouds, a high of 5 degrees, a wind chill of minus 5 in the morning. And on Wednesday, we'll see a mix of sun and cloud and a high of 7 degrees. For your full 5-day forecast, visit us online anytime at classic107.com or on the Classic 107 app.
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2: May the 4th be with you always here on this Monday on Classic 107. We just heard the Star Wars Suite of John Williams performed by the Los Angeles Philharmonic, a very fun addition to our show on this Monday. We get to hear another sort of Star Wars-esque journey next in Lieutenant Kijay. And it's a very similar story. Picture this, a soldier forced into a battle he didn't choose, triumphing at first, but also having to brave the winters before winning his ultimate prize, though it comes at the cost of death. We hear the Lieutenant Kijay suite of Sergei Prokofiev performed by the Montreal Symphony Orchestra.

Some Star Wars adjacent music, perhaps, in Lieutenant KJ by Sergei Prokofiev, performed by the Montreal Symphony Orchestra. You're on Morning Light on Classic 107, presented by Body Measure. My name is Nolan Kaler, and if you're familiar with Star Wars, you'll likely know the famous cantina scene where Luke and Obi-Wan Kenobi walk in to meet Han Solo and Chewbacca for the very first time. And you can imagine through all of the wretched hive of scum and villainy, as Obi-Wan Kenobi calls it, that this character, Dmitri Shostakovich's gadfly, might well be sitting at the bar.

The Nocturne from the Gadfly Suite of Dmitri Shostakovich, performed by Shaku Kanach Mason and the City of Birmingham Orchestra, conducted by Mirka Grazenait-Tyla, bringing us nearly to the end of our time together on Morning Light on Classic 107, presented by Body Measure for this Monday, May the 4th of 2026. My name is Nolan Kaler. I'll be back with you for Intermezzo at 12 o'clock, but one more Star Wars-themed piece for you this morning. Since we're already in the cantina with the Gadfly of Shostakovich, we couldn't, well, not play the Cantina Band, could we?

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12: We'll see clouds today, a slight chance of flurries this morning, changing to a slight chance of rain showers later in the day. It will be windy, with wind gusting from the northwest 50 to 70 kilometers an hour, diminishing to just 30 to 50 kilometers an hour this afternoon, a high of 4 degrees. Overnight, a partly cloudy sky, windy, a low of minus 4. Tomorrow, clouds, a high of 5 degrees, a wind chill of minus 5 in the morning. And on Wednesday, we'll see a mix of sun and cloud and a high of 7 degrees. For your full 5-day forecast, visit us online anytime at classic107.com or on the Classic 107 app.
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5: We'll see clouds today, a slight chance of flurries this morning, changing to a slight chance of rain showers later in the day. It will be windy with

0: And gusting from the northwest, 50 to 70 kilometers an hour, diminishing to just 30 to 50 kilometers an hour this afternoon, a high of 4 degrees. Overnight, a partly cloudy sky, windy, a low of minus 4. Tomorrow, clouds, a high of 5 degrees, a wind chill of minus 5 in the morning. And on Wednesday, we'll see a mix of sun and cloud and a high of 7 degrees. For your full 5-day forecast, visit us online anytime at classic107.com or on the Classic 107 app.
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1: Good afternoon, I'm Leanna Peters. Winnipeg residents are being urged to keep an eye out for city meter readers.

0: This summer. The program runs from early May through August, with visits happening during the day and evenings on weekdays. The city says regular meter readings can help catch leaks early and make sure you're only paying for what you use. If you're not home, you'll receive a card with instructions to submit your reading. Tuesday is Red Dress Day across Manitoba, a day to honor missing and murdered Indigenous women, girls, and Two-Spirit people. Communities in Winnipeg, Brandon, Portage la Prairie, and First Nations across the province will hold walks and ceremonies to mark the day. Events are focused on remembrance, awareness, and support for families impacted by violence. Over 700 students from across the province will descend on the Manitoba Legislature this month to celebrate the diversity of music education experiences. Music Month is organized by the Manitoba Music Educators Association in association with the provincial government's Department of Education and Early Childhood Learning. Organizer Tyler Yip says that it's wonderful to have the opportunity to celebrate the support that music education sees in Manitoba on a community and on a governmental level.
1: I know in other provinces, they are maybe not at that point where they're able to have conversations with government, able to access funding. So we really see it as our good fortune, and we really value the partnership.
0: Music Month will see four concerts being presented on the steps of the Grand Staircase at the Manitoba Legislature, with the first taking place today at 11:30 a.m. The Royal Manitoba Theatre Centre is hosting a feast for the eyes and ears this month as Rubaboo closes out its 2025-26 season. The Métis Cabaret, created by musicians Andrea Mendard and Robert Walsh, is sharing songs of unity, love, resilience, and reconciliation rooted in Menard's cultural background. Alanis King is the director of Rubaboo, and she says that there's something in the show for everybody who comes to see it.
2: A non-Native audience will experience an insight into Métis and First Nation culture, but also, you know, the reflection on how the European way of the fiddle connects to all of that, and how the drum, the hand drum, connects to that. And that merging is what's being celebrated here.
0: Rubaboo runs at the John Hirsch main stage of Royal Manitoba Theatre until May 23rd. And for all these story details and more, you can read them on classic107.com or on the Classic 107 app.
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4: Looks like we're in for a mainly cloudy day today with 30% chance of showers, pretty windy with winds gusting up to 70 from the northwest with a high of plus 4. Tonight in downtown Winnipeg, partly cloudy with a low of minus 4, but feeling more like minus 10 overnight. And tomorrow, mainly cloudy with a high of plus 5, feeling like minus 10 in the morning. And on Wednesday, a mix of sun and cloud and a high of 7. A look at your current temperatures and 7-day forecast is available at classic107.com or the Classic 107 app.
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5: Great to have you with us on what is an overcast day so far here in the city of Winnipeg, at least outside of our studio windows here on St. Mary's Road. My name is Nolan Kaler. Thanks so much for joining us here for music of the 19th century. We'll start off with music from the latter part, and then we'll work our way backwards towards the beginning of the 19th century. That begins with music by Johannes Brahms, as we trace our journey all the way back to Beethoven, actually. This music from Brahms' Piano Trio in A minor, shared by the Amici Chamber Ensemble.

The Amici Chamber Ensemble, sharing music of Johannes Brahms from his piano trio in A minor here on Intermezzo on Classic 107. We'll stick with the piano here in a solo capacity next for music by Joachim Raff. After he was rescued from extreme poverty by none other than Franz Liszt, that support helped Raff to channel his own voice into his music, which included songs from his native Switzerland, which we'll hear next, performed by Trang Nguyen.

A collection of musical poems by Joachim Raff. We heard the final two of the six poems that he wrote in his 15th opus, performed by Trang Nguyen, including a gigue, and a Swiss song here on Intermezzo on Classic 107. It takes all kinds of things to make up an opus like that, and we're so happy that we could share just a small portion of them. Another cabaret of sorts, a celebration of different elements of culture, is taking place down at the Royal Manitoba Theatre Centre this month on the John Hirsch main stage. That's where they're hosting Rubaboo, a Métis cabaret. We spoke with two of the stars of that show, in Robert Walsh and Andrea Menard. We also heard from stage director Alanis King earlier on today on Morning Light. You can find that conversation up at classic107.com and on the Classic 107 app if you'd like to learn a little bit more. The show runs until May the 23rd. We next turn to Felix Mendelssohn, trying to conjure a bit of sunshine into our day with this music from his Italian Symphony No. 4.

0: The Vienna Philharmonic, led by Georg Schulte, sharing music by Felix Mendelssohn from his Fourth Symphony, The Italian, here on Intermezzo on Classic 107. We have more spring music on the way, courtesy of Caroline Unger Sabatier. That's coming up after your weather forecast.
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1: Looks like we're in for a mainly cloudy day today with 30% chance of showers. Pretty windy with winds gusting up to 70 from the northwest with a high of plus 4. Tonight in downtown Winnipeg, partly cloudy with a low of minus 4, but feeling more like minus 10 overnight. And tomorrow, mainly cloudy with a high of plus 5, feeling like minus 10 in the morning. And on Wednesday, a mix of sun and cloud and a high of 7. A look at your current temperatures and 7-day forecast is available at classic107.com or the Classic 107 app.
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Susan Gritton, our singer, joining Graham Johnson to perform Caroline Unger Sabatier's Frühlingsglaube, or Faith in Spring, here on Intermezzo on Classic 107. My name is Nolan Kaler. It's easier to have faith in spring after the weekend's temperatures, but the wind is adding an unexpected and perhaps unwelcome little blight onto our spring experience. That's okay. We've got plenty of things to keep us cheery, especially in Music Month, presented by the Manitoba Music Educators Association, in association with the provincial government. They're hosting concerts at the Manitoba Legislature all throughout this month. The first one of them actually just wrapped up a few moments ago, so congratulations to those young performers. Over 700 students from 20 different music programs will be joining the legislature to perform over the next little while, and you could read more about that and hear my conversation with one of the organizers, Tyler Yip, from the Seven Oaks School Division, over at classic107.com and the Classic 107 app. It's a series that features a wide range of music and genres, just like we do here on Intermezzo. We turn from art song to the string quartet to hear music by Franz Schubert from his 15th string quartet in G major.

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Maurice André, our trumpet soloist, joining the Academy of St. Martin in the Fields to perform that music from Michael Haydn's Trumpet Concerto in D Major, bringing us nearly to the end of our time together here on Intermezzo for this Monday, May the 4th of 2026. My name is Nolan Kaler. Chris Wolf is standing by in the Diamond Lane at 3 o'clock this afternoon to get you home, and I know he'll have some Star Wars on deck for this May the 4th be with you. I'll be back tomorrow morning for Morning Light, beginning at 6 o'clock. We'll take you down to the Gargoyle Theater to learn more about the new musical, The Perfect Man. Very excited to share more details about that Made in Manitoba production. I mentioned at the beginning of our show that we're going to bring you from Brahms to Beethoven. I'm nothing if not a man of my word, so we hear this music from Ludwig van Beethoven's Second Symphony to play us out of Intermezzo for today. This performance by the National Arts Center Orchestra. Have a great rest of your Monday.

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9: Looks like we're in for a mainly cloudy day today with 30% chance of showers. Pretty windy with winds gusting up to 70 from the northwest with a high of plus 4. Tonight in downtown Winnipeg, partly cloudy with a low of minus 4, but feeling more like minus 10 overnight. And tomorrow, mainly cloudy with a high of plus 5, feeling like minus 10 in the morning. And on Wednesday, a mix of sun and cloud and a high of 7. A look at your current temperatures and 7-day forecast is available at classic107.com or the Classic 107 app.
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8: Looks like we're in for a mainly cloudy day today with 30% chance of showers. Pretty windy with winds gusting up to 70 from the northwest with a high of +4. Tonight in downtown Winnipeg, partly cloudy with a low of -4, but feeling more like -10 overnight. And tomorrow, mainly cloudy with a high of +5, feeling like -10 in the morning. And on Wednesday, a mix of sun and cloud and a high of 7. A look at your current temperatures and 7-day forecast is available at classic107.com or the Classic 107 app.
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1: Looks like we're in for a mainly cloudy day today with 30% chance of showers. Pretty windy with winds gusting up to 70 from the northwest with a high of plus 4. Tonight in downtown Winnipeg, partly cloudy with a low of minus 4, but feeling more like minus 10 overnight. And tomorrow, mainly cloudy with a high of plus 5, feeling like minus 10 in the morning. And on Wednesday, a mix of sun and cloud and a high of 7. A look at your current temperatures and 7-day forecast is available.

his settings of Armenian folk tunes. That was Tall Like a Poplar Tree and Apricot Tree. We heard that music performed by Heather Tuak on cello and Patil Harboyan was at the piano. A very good afternoon, everybody. You're listening to The Diamond Lane here on Winnipeg's Classic 107. And my name is Chris Wolf. It's so nice to be with you here on this cloudy Monday afternoon. I'm on the Environment Canada website right now, and it's going to be sort of mediocre for the majority of the week. We'll be hovering around the +5 to +9 range. But then coming up on Friday, we'll see a high of +12, and it's going to be sunny. And on Saturday, it's going to be sunny. We'll see a high of 15. So things are going to warm up. We're going to stay in Armenia and hear music of Arnold Babajanian. This is the third movement to his piano trio in F sharp minor. We're going to hear this music of Babajanian performed by the Amici Ensemble.

Some wonderfully dynamic music of the Armenian composer Arno Babajanian. That was the final movement to his piano trio in F sharp minor. It was performed by the Amici Ensemble. I just love the things that Babajanian does with time signatures in that music. That's music that he completed in 1952, and he dedicated that piano trio to the great violinist David Oistrakh and the cellist Sviatoslav Knushevitsky. Those were the two string players who premiered that piano trio with Babajanian at the piano. We're going to hear music next from a composer who in many ways discovered Babajanian. This is music of Aram Khachaturian. Khachaturian heard Babajanian when he was just 5 years old and was so impressed that he encouraged him to enter the Yerevan Conservatory, which is exactly what Babajanian ended up doing. What we're going to hear of Khachaturian is the final movement to his violin concerto. It's performed by Rachel Barton Pine on violin, and she's joined by the Royal Scottish National Orchestra, led by Teddy Abrams.

0: Rachel Barton Pine was a violinist, and she was joined by the Royal Scottish National Orchestra, led by Teddy Abrams. We heard them performing music of Aram Khachaturian. That was a final moment to his violin concerto. Speaking of orchestras and concertos, coming up this weekend, our Winnipeg Symphony Orchestra is performing Mozart's Clarinet Concerto and Shostakovich's Symphony No. 5. Again, there are two performances this Saturday night at 7:30 and on Sunday at 2 p.m. That performance of the Mozart Clarinet Concerto is going to feature the principal clarinet player from the Los Angeles Philharmonic, Boris Alekberdian. That is going to be a wonderful concert. If you want to find out more details, yes, go to classic107.com or go to wso.ca. We'll break for messages, and when we come back, we'll hear some music of Shostakovich, and we'll also hear some music of Rachmaninoff, so please stay with me.
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Stephen Chalbert was at the piano. We heard him performing music of Shostakovich. We heard from Shostakovich's set of 24 preludes and fugues for the piano. That was the sixth in B minor. It was performed by David Chalbert. Those 24 preludes and fugues Shostakovich wrote between 1950 and 1951, and they were a direct result of him being a judge on the panel for the first ever International Johann Sebastian Bach competition. It was at that competition where he heard a 26-year-old Tatiana Nikolaeva. Shostakovich was so impressed with her and her performance of some of the preludes and fugues from Bach's Well-Tempered Clavier that he went right to work writing that set of 24 preludes and fugues himself, and he dedicated them to Tatiana Nikolaeva. You're listening to The Diamond Lane here on Winnipeg's Classic 107, and my name is Chris Wolfe. We're going to hear some just outstanding music next of Rachmaninoff. This is the first movement to his Symphony No. 2. It's performed by the St. Petersburg Philharmonic Orchestra.

0: On Winnipeg's Classic 107, we heard some just fantastic music of Rachmaninoff. That was the first movement to his Symphony No. 2 in E minor. It was performed by the St. Petersburg Philharmonic Orchestra, and they were led by Maris Janssens. Rachmaninoff writing most of that symphony in Dresden. He and his family moved to Dresden in 1906 after the failed Russian Revolution that took place in 1905. Rachmaninoff wanted to keep himself and his family safe. Starting on Wednesday, May 6th, and running until May 23rd at the Rady Center's Burney Theatre, there will be the 25th Winnipeg International Film Festival that will be taking place. Again, the film festival runs from May 6th through to the 23rd. I've seen the lineup of films for the festival, and it is just stellar. It's just chock-a-block full of great films. If you want to find out more details about the Winnipeg International Jewish Film Festival that starts on Wednesday and goes until the 23rd, just go to readyjcc.com. And stay tuned. Tomorrow, I'll be putting to air my conversation with Karen Bernstein. She is one of the producers of the film festival. She stopped by our Classic 107 studio and we talked all about the festival. So I'll be putting that conversation to air tomorrow. We're going to break for messages. And when we come back, we're going to hear some music of Scriabin to take us into 4 o'clock. So please stay with me.
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1: Looks like we're in for a mainly cloudy day today with 30% chance of showers. Pretty windy with winds gusting up to 70 from the northwest with a high of +4. Tonight in downtown Winnipeg, partly cloudy with a low of -4, but feeling more like -10 overnight. And tomorrow, mainly cloudy with a high of +5, feeling like -10 in the morning. And on Wednesday, a mix of sun and cloud and a high of 7. A look at your current temperatures and 7-day forecast is available at classic107.com or the Classic 107 app.

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1: And you're listening to the Diamond Lane here on Winnipeg's Classic 107. And my name is Chris Wolf. It's so nice to be with you. Just there before the ID, we heard music of Scriabin. That was the first of his set of Opus 25 mazurkas. It was performed by Peter Jablonski. I'm going to start the 4 o'clock hour out today with some very grand music of Heinrich Ignaz Franz Bieber. This is the final motet to come from his 53-voice Missa Salzburgensis. This final motet is titled Plaudite Timpana, or Sound the Drums. We're going to hear this magnificent music performed by Musica Antiqua Köln and the Gabrieli Consort and Players, and they're all led by Paul McCreesh.

music of Heinrich Ignaz Franz Bieber, we heard the final motet to come from his 53-voice Missus Alisbergensis, Plaudite Timpana. It was performed by Musik Antique Köln and the Gabriele Concert and Players, and led by Paul McCreesh. That's music that was lost. It was rediscovered in the 1870s by a green grocer in Salzburg. It's thought that that music of Bieber almost ended up being the wrapping for vegetables. Thankfully, the grocer discovered it and realized what he had on his hands. We're going to hear some music next of Handel. This is a performance of his Concerto Grosso No. 4, Opus 3. It's performed by Gene Lamont and Tafel Music.

Miller's Gene Lamont and Tafel Music performing music of Handel. We heard a performance of his Concerto Grosso in F, Opus 3, Number 4. That belongs to that set of six Concerti Grossi that were published by Handel's publisher, John Walsh. Essentially, what he did was he took a number of random orchestral pieces by Handel and grouped them together into that set of six Concerti Grossi. Handel had no idea that his publisher was going to do that. We're going to hear music next of the German lute player and composer Jan Antonio Logi. We're going to hear the Allemann and Courant come from his suite in G. We're going to hear this music performed on 11-string guitar by Goran Solskjaer.

That was Goran Solskjær performing on an 11-string guitar. We heard him performing music of Jan Antonín Logi. That was Element Courant to come from his suite in G. Speaking of all things guitar, coming up this Saturday night at 8 p.m. at Grace Bible Church, the Winnipeg Classical Guitar Society are going to be featuring the fabulous classical guitarist Simon Ferrantosh. He's going to be giving a solo recital. Again, that recital with Simon Ferrantosh, as presented by the Winnipeg Classical Guitar Society, takes place this Saturday night at 8 p.m. at Grace Bible Church. If you want to find out more details, go to winnipegclassicalguitarsociety.com and stay tuned. Coming up a little later on this week, I'll be putting to air a conversation I'll be having with Simon Ferrantosh about his upcoming performance. We're going to hear music next of Bach. This is his Italian Concerto. We're going to hear this marvelous music performed by Glenn Gould.

0: music of Bach on this Monday afternoon, we heard a full performance of his Italian Concerto, BWV 971. It was performed by Glenn Gould. We're going to break for messages, and from Bach, we're going to hear some music of Offenbach. We'll hear that music after this.
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3: Not seeing too much to slow you down on your drive today, but Wellington and St. James Street, there is a collision. The eastbound and northbound median lanes are blocked, so just a heads up there. If you're seeing anything else out there slowing you down, give us a call or text on the Shine Dental Talk and Text line.
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From Hoffenbach's The Tales of Hoffman, we heard the very well-known Bark Girl. Just beautiful. It was performed there by Moishe Hammer on violin, Shoji Tsuzumi was a cellist, and William Tritt was at the piano. You're listening to The Diamond Lane here on Winnipeg's Classic 107, and my name is Chris Wolf. It is so nice to have your company with me here on this Monday afternoon. We're going to hear music next, written by a young Jules Massenet. This is the final moment to his piano concerto. This is music that Massenet composed when he was actually living in Rome. He had won the coveted Prix de Rome from the Paris Conservatory, which allowed him to go to Rome to study. And at the time, Massenet very much thought of himself as being a pianist and composer, which is one of the reasons that he started work on this piano concerto. Seems strange, considering now we consider Massenet mostly an opera composer. Anyway, we're going to hear the final movement to Massenet's piano concerto performed by Stephen Coombs at the piano, and he's joined by the BBC Scottish Symphony Orchestra led by Jean-Yves Ossance.

0: Stephen Coombs was a pianist, and he was joined by the BBC Scottish Symphony Orchestra, led by Johnny Vosal. So we heard them performing music of Jules Massenet. That was a final moment to his piano concerto in E-flat. We'll break for messages, and when we come back, we'll hear some music of Charles Gounod to take us into 5 o'clock. So please stay with me.
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2: A couple things to pass along your way on your drive today. First, northbound Sherbrooke Street approaching McDermott Avenue. There is a stalled vehicle blocking the northbound median lane, so make sure you keep right to pass. Wellington and St. James Street, there is a collision, and the eastbound and northbound median lanes are blocked. If you're seeing anything else out there slowing you down, give us a call or text on the Shine Dental Talk and Text line.
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2: Tonight in downtown Winnipeg, partly cloudy with a low of -4, but feeling more like -10 overnight. And tomorrow, mainly cloudy with a high of +5, feeling like -10 in the morning. And on Wednesday, a mix of sun and cloud and a high of 7. A look at your current temperatures and 7-day forecast is available at classic107.com or the Classic 107 app.

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1: And you're listening to the Diamond Lane here on Winnipeg's Classic 107, and my name is Chris Wolfe. Just said before the ID, we heard music of Charles Gounod that was the first movement to his string quartet in G minor. It was performed by the Combini Paris Quartet. We're going to spend the 5 o'clock hour today in Scandinavia, and I'm going to start the hour out with some just terrific music of Sibelius. This is the final movement to his Symphony No. 3. Music that Sibelius actually dedicated to his good friend, the English composer Sir Granville Bantock. In fact, when Bantock passed away in 1946, there was a Bantock Society that was formed, and its first president was Sibelius. Anyway, we're going to hear the final movement to Sibelius' Symphony No. 3, performed by the Finnish Radio Symphony Orchestra and led by Jukka-Pekka Saraste.

Mozart's Clarinet Concerto. Mozart's Clarinet Concerto is going to be performed by the principal clarinet player of the Los Angeles Philharmonic, Boris Alekverdin. If you want to find out more details about the WSO's upcoming concerts this weekend, just go to wso.ca or go to classic107.com. We're going to hear some gorgeous music next of Johann Svensson. This is his Romance for violin. We'll hear this music performed by Gil Shaham on violin, and he's joined by the Orpheus Chamber Orchestra.

music of Johann Svensson. We heard his just gorgeous romance for violin. It was performed by Gösta Hamm on violin, and he was joined by the Orpheus Chamber Orchestra. Svensson was Norwegian, but he spent most of his life actually living in Copenhagen, Denmark. He worked there as the principal conductor for the Royal Theater Orchestra in Copenhagen, and he did that for many, many years. We're going to hear music next of the Danish composer Niels Gade. This is the first movement to his string quintet in E minor. It's performed by Ensemble Midwest.

0: Music of Niels Gade. We heard the first movement to his string quintet in E minor. It was performed by Ensemble Midwest. Music that Gade actually worked when he was living in Leipzig. He wrote that quintet in 1846. Gade was on faculty at the Leipzig Conservatory, but 2 years after composing that music, he was forced to move home to Denmark because war had broken out between Prussia and Denmark. Speaking of chamber music, coming up in May, the Winnipeg Chamber Music Society is doing one of their Mozart and More concerts. The concert takes place on May 14th at the Dieselthal Concert Hall. They're going to be performing music of Mozart, Beethoven, and Arvo Pärt. If you want to find out more details about the Winnipeg Chamber Music Society's upcoming concert on May 14th, it's a Thursday, at the Dieselthal Concert Hall, yes, go to wcms.mb.ca. We'll break for messages, and when we come back, we'll stay in Denmark. There's music of Carl Nielsen coming up after this.
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3: Not seeing too much to slow you down on your drive today, but Wellington and St. James Street, there is a collision. The eastbound and northbound median lanes are blocked, so just a heads up there. If you're seeing anything else out there slowing you down, give us a call or text on the Shine Dental Talk and Text line.
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That was a Gothenburg Symphony Orchestra led by Esa-Pekka Salonen. We heard them performing music of Nielsen. That was the overture and prelude to Act 2 of his opera Masquerade. 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

My name is Chris Wolf. We're going to hear some music next of Grieg. This is the second and third of his set of Norwegian dances. We're going to hear this music performed by duo Terjan.

0: Music of Edvard Grieg, we heard the second and third of his Norwegian dances. It was performed by Duo Terjan. We're going to break for messages, and when we come back, we're going to hear some absolutely gorgeous music of the Swedish composer Gunnar de Frumeri. We're going to hear that music after this.
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2: Not seeing too much to slow you down on your drive today, but Wellington and St. James Street, there is a collision. The eastbound and northbound median lanes are blocked, so just a heads up there. If you're seeing anything else out there slowing you down, give us a call or text on the Shine Dental Talk and Text line.
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Some very beautiful music of the Swedish composer Gunnar Frumeri. That was the first movement to his cello concerto. It was performed by the Norrköping Symphony Orchestra, and they were led by Mats Lindström, and the cellist was Lou Ja. That's music that Frumeri completed in 1985, and he would later arrange that concerto for the great Swedish trombone player Christian Lindberg. The trombone version of that concerto was completed in 1987, which is actually how it's first introduced to that music, was through the trombone concerto. That about does it for me. I'm going to turn it over to Dinner Classics. You've been listening to The Diamond Lane here on Winnipeg's Classic 107, and my name is Chris Wolf. It has just been so great. It's been so much fun to be with you here on this Monday afternoon. I'll be back tomorrow in this chair at 3 o'clock to do it all again. Bye-bye for now.

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1: Tonight in downtown Winnipeg, partly cloudy with a low of -4, but feeling more like -10 overnight. And tomorrow, mainly cloudy with a high of +5, feeling like -10 in the morning. And on Wednesday, a mix of sun and cloud and a high of 7. A look at your current temperatures and 7-day forecast is available at classic107.com or the Classic 107 app.

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7: Tonight in downtown Winnipeg, partly cloudy with a low of -4, but feeling more like -10 overnight.

0: And tomorrow, mainly cloudy with a high of +5, feeling like -10 in the morning. And on Wednesday, a mix of sun and cloud and a high of 7. A look at your current temperatures and 7-day forecast is available at classic107.com or the Classic 107 app.
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